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0: 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Okay, friend.
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0: 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We are seeing you.
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0: 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What do we say? Manaka say.
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0: 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And to confront the Yama or not, you send it by Ampa. 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
0: 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They sent to me the Abba, Apollo.
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0: 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It's a fear. Oba, me, my oil. 3 years, or that one went to me Wananti.
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0: 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And then nyamia fa me so bana asoli agina.
1: Me patro bana asoli.
0: Me da se, Yakobon ka ho. Hello? Hello?
2: Good morning.
0: And that used to Faba. What transfer my wedding? I want it 5 years back. Hey, now Hannah wouldn't feel the door when I answer over. Hello?
2: Hello?
0: At the cell, Penny?
2: That's your name, sir.
0: I don't mean to hear you, Radish, Sammy.
2: I'm so glad I'm not going to be too much. I'm afraid I'm
0: not going to be. You're not coming, and I want to voice no air.
2: I said, I'm not.
0: I hope you complain, you, hey.
2: Le facciamo vedere
0: compri un buon cefu
2: le facciamo
0: Found Safu and him in Castle and Joe.
2: My family.
0: And Pesa, Mr. Fafa, when him, which I'm saying, Fafa, what was saying?
2: That's
0: a whole Russian, all Russian, I mean, Catherine Joe.
2: That's a lot of fashion.
0: Found Sabin could fall on him 7 times. So what you dance here, Cosmo?
2: That's
0: a young one.
2: I'm going to go to the house.
0: Ya de kentena katao so tu mi kabra no pebe to oil ba ko menya wo ho aduma wate
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2: beto mate
0: afu akuma to ye
2: wa mate
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2: beto mate ma to ye
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0: halo. 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
0: 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And run Kofu a few Kofu dia ba me ho na nyagro. 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
3: Patumika.
0: Now this kana ofre mame, untume ma ana ofre. Me mpe radio e kasa wo su go. Wa ofre na so why you ready because say wo ba. 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
3: hello
2: Richly.
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2: 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What baby I'm one?
3: Assign
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3: Good morning.
2: May I ask me, brother? Hello?
3: 0006 0244 072 006
2: Aha, and found Safu and three times.
3: Left and right.
2: Left.
3: 1, 2, 3.
2: Asu three. Be who said? Ah, Eurade. 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
2: Why?
3: Mepacho yo. Yo mate.
2: Namika ho. Hello? Hello? Zalo 06. Zalo 244. Zalo 72. Zalo 06. Zalo 244. Zalo 72. Zalo 06. Hello? Hello?
3: Hello?
2: What's your friend?
3: I'm going
2: to
3: say.
2: Huh? Say. Who's my
3: name?
2: Say. I'm going to cry. Why? I'm going to come. Hello? Hello? Hello? Hello, good morning. Hello?
4: Hello?
2: Yes?
4: Madame Patron, my friend is no. Papa, I'm in Shira.
2: Medassi.
4: I'm in Hebrew. You were 42 years.
2: Hello, Waba, my wapen.
4: Me Patron, I got my bow in China. Rady, in Shira, catch us up, Rady. Then I'm coupon I be angry what we get you all count. No boy, sir. Papa me how I made a bow when you ma best ara hwe me beya na na kwa university me beya state university e kwa na ne final year me beya danu juso krobo afi me beya ye kakakaka e bia me ba me beya si
2: me pacho oba na be ma
4: me pacho oba 27 years akudai 3 years ni wetwa junso akudai kwa SS1 junso when you have dear me buy you so chow trusty, me buy you call university up and buy a danger so cool. After the juice of cool, my chin on papa, me buy you so what damn, so ye day you. Then some say basta, me didn't buy ye chin. He's on my family by uncle. And I'm letting one come with radio so. Me foul number and I'm about all I sham. Papa would be up and just to home mammy, or you send me some mammy down. Now papa only my hint us and I will. Me buy my cat and say, Mammy, we feel baby, we feel hot deep. Ah, Muslim gets here, what is them? Papa, me a cracking it. Get a cracked Muslim gets piano. That's him when I see. Now, my uni wants to move a faster to send you a pistol in. Me come at this. Oh, say, ah, why you must be moon? A woman, dear, if you were cheap, they are so bound to come a year right there. Papa, or on four by my baby come. Oh, say, Mammy, guys, soup. A common baby is free by my best apple. Hey, would you want to go up at our mammy? Why is mammy? Do you agree? Who could for once you would tell him? No money, be not. After them, a bay, may I be in the great animal money? It did be good, see my mammy, Gallet. It did this son of him. After quite a bump, I won't mean it all. Mean, I'm giving me bay way to my papa. Send me cassette ready, young man, I'm spending bay. The same quite.
2: Mepa cho adena eye ne crack crack crack kri kri kri kri kri kri
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2: oba tra me ne ma na me ka cho se wo ko mu fifi e bi mbo so ka sia pa ho
4: 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But if papa may give me tears, yes, yes, big bank, I have my unity to send you a pistol. What say, ah, this man, I will banish that. Papa wants to see me. I tremble, says Adam, the wood dreaming in Tibida. Media could any son of my family, they are, but would be any woman. Let me see, Cadian.
2: See, you know, Catacrachi.
4: I tremble,
2: Cash. Banu hatono.
4: Me banu hatono.
2: Okoye course e wa South Africa.
4: Okoye course wa South Africa.
2: Me bato. Madam.
4: Eja.
2: To white handkerchief. Chwa obani dingo subre me anopeng.
4: Mati eja.
2: Akombia ni webefa obano.
4: Amen.
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2: 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Primary school, so I could be invested and you're quite that.
4: Amen.
2: What the upper, yes, sir. Yali, we're better. And maybe I couldn't be, Bosom be a little bit more Ben or Bani Bill.
4: Mate Papa.
2: And the part of right tanker, so I can't even go so bra.
4: Mate Papa, I'm a little bit of
2: a battle. It's Uncle Raddy.
4: Amen.
2: It's Uncle Raddy. And maybe you. Obanuat on. Free forever. Hello?
1: 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Hello? Hello?
5: Hello? Pastor, good morning.
1: Grace and peace.
5: Yeah.
1: Oka safre.
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5: Mere.
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5: What's it?
1: Nabeka chema, what's the day?
5: What is it?
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0: What is that, Chairman?
2: Tell me, will you?
0: What will be I see?
2: Bye.
0: Yeah, go fine.
2: Yeah.
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2: Don't just get excited. Look out for him.
1: Osu. 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
2: Andrew,
1: the impossible thing.
2: The impossible thing.
1: Oxium. They say you are barren, you cannot give birth.
2: Who said that?
1: Oxium.
2: Oxium.
1: Say.
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0: Testify, testify.
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0: 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Abranti, how do you? And I make an obi how if you know when you're how share you'll be how papa. I mean, you know, hey, hello, good morning.
1: Yes, good morning.
0: Me pa chama de ka say.
1: Yeah, me pa say your friend.
0: Your friend say.
1: Answer. First of all, blame man, mistake our yarn is on the joint account.
0: And a joint account, then yes.
1: Yes, if you understand, oh, I'm not your own man. I'm not your own man. You saw the end of my dear. Who are you? You are taking. Who are the soul? You're mad. You're what is hanging by the mad. By me, and time is a very joint account. Because, or maybe who to come out of one, not in the door. Ebi na menu ana mudi. 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
0: So fie bu sia ma pa.
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0: Hmm. 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
0: Ah, Jan Sadia, I've got a man is on your ban of crown, won't travel in a super. Okay. As I had as I was watching on Debbie, I can't say again any back for a trim wound so again. I also woke up at the afternoon. Hello, good morning.
2: Good morning.
0: Me patch on you.
2: Master,
0: I'll cost a mobile coin a pay.
2: Nyame
0: adumo. 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
0: Te ya asem o, wudi bu so maso.
2: Mi ti omo ase o, mi ti omo ase.
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2: 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Then man on here, send it on so funny mammy, any near and your pen on your day in the present, on your no ye.
0: Hey,
2: tell me quite the Camajano.
0: Oh, Master, I want to say and tell you 3 months I were happy.
2: 3 months, and yes, media or Jan of Benyans for 1 hour.
0: Oh, sir.
2: So join. Then a man and I'm a four man, we are only young to talk about Titinentisa. 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